I recall as a warning sign, another night that I spend outside. It doesn't like the music, can't hear you talking. 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

0: Alright. 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
1: 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Sprinter, 2 gal in a van, inter. 2 man in Milan, heard one of my things dating. P Diddy need 20% or whatever she bags. Outside, my head in my hands.
0: I told her my name is Sam. She said, no, the one on your birth certificate. Your boyfriend ran from that diamond test, cause they weren't legitimate. She Turkish Cypriot, but her car's Brazilian. I want her.

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Somebody rescue me. 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They could last me the next 2 weeks. Alright.

0: 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So we dropped it off and piled in the caddy. Steve was driving because I had to talk to my man.
1: As long as I don't know anything about any setup, you can torture me all you want.
2: Torture you, that's good. That's a good idea. I like that one.

0: off and along we went off from you to an island resort we rented.
1: Sunshine, need you cool. Are you cool?

actions talk too loud. My story's written in my name, and it's the only thing of which I'm truly proud. I never know what to say.